0: Got no more idols. I surrender mine.
1: Hey there, my name is Brant. We're so glad you're listening. Producer Sherry's here too. And if you're in a situation today where you feel hurt for whatever reason, maybe it's betrayal or some tragic thing that's happened, I want to talk to you about something. Just share some hopefully encouraging wisdom for you. We'll talk about it coming up.

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If you're listening right now and you're hurting, maybe you've been betrayed, or maybe something tragic happened to you, you got some bad news, like, I have some ancient truth for you. This dates back more than a couple thousand years. It's from Psalm 56. And apparently David wrote this when he was effectively a prisoner of war. But he said to the Lord, "You keep track of all my sorrows. Mm-hmm. You have collected all my tears in your bottle. You have recorded each one in your book." That means a lot, because your sorrow is not wasted. Your tears are not wasted. The Lord notes it, and he's going to set things right for those who trust in him. So that doesn't take the pain away, but it should tell you what the Lord thinks about it.

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0: Okay, we're gonna do this thing. Can you do the intro thing?
1: Sure, and now a masterclass on joke telling with your instructor, Brant Hansen.
0: Hey, did you hear about the group of scientists that tried to mix the DNA of a crab with a cheetah? Mm-mm. Yeah, that went sideways fast.
1: Sideways fast. Because crabs move
0: sideways. Thanks. Okay. All right, I appreciate that. That's not it. I held on.
1: Sure, yeah.
0: It was silent.
1: Yeah, yeah, like, no, well, I caught it. Okay. And then I was like, okay, yeah.
0: I feel like honestly, this is part of the masterclass. Uh-huh, I don't feel like I delivered that as well. I wish I could do it again.
1: Yeah, the delivery was a little janky, but I would say my catching of it wasn't all that great either.
0: Yeah,
1: so both of
0: us.
1: Yeah, yeah. All right.
0: Let's pledge to do better together.

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0: doing some marriage advice here because I was thinking about that singer lady. She's marrying the football guy.
1: Sure.
0: And I was thinking, if they're listening, they probably are. I said 80% chance they're listening right now.
1: I think so. Please remember the station in your donations.
0: Yeah, thanks a lot. Appreciate that. I would say this. Here's another piece of advice I would pass along. Uh-huh. I would say, you got to remember this. You can't just say with regard to your flaws, like your character flaws, hey, it's just who I am. You married me. Mm. No, because we're all supposed to grow up. And in fact, your spouse is a person who's really going to help you with that. Mm. There's no avoiding that. Does that cause a problem? Does that cause friction? Oh, yeah. Mm. But once again, let me remind you of the image of the paper bag with two rocks in it. I mean, you start shaking that bag, they bang against each other, but over time they polish. That's what happens. Gets beautiful. But yeah, if there's going to be some friction, but you can't just go, that's just who I am. No, we get to grow up.

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0: Just saw on the old news feed here that a leak in the Apple world from the corporate, there's a corporate leaker of info. They have revealed that the next iPhone, they're going to release a silver version.
1: Okay.
0: Like the back of it.
1: All right.
0: But perhaps a different shade than what they've been using.
1: All right. Well, what a leak. My goodness.
0: Right. Is it true? Can you... Can you dare to like?
1: Can you dare to dream? Oh my goodness, I don't know.
0: Could it happen? A different shade.
1: A different shade.
0: Slightly different shade of silver, according to this leaker.
1: Don't get your hopes up.
0: Yeah, who is Who is this too that has the audacity to let that information out?
1: I know. They must really want people to know.
0: They need to plug this information hole right now. I wish it was.

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1: Should have been long gone now, yeah. Shouldn't be living.

Hey, what's up? Sort of a theme show today. My name's Brant, by the way. Producer Sherry is here talking about marriage advice and a big highfalutin marriage wedding thing is all getting talked about, celebrities and stuff. I just thought, hey, so what advice would I give? We'll talk about it coming up.

0: Yeah, just in case you are a billionaire superstar singer or an NFL ex-guy, or is he's still playing? He's still playing.
1: Okay, yeah.
0: And you're married.
1: Mm-hmm.
0: And you wanted some advice from your favorite radio station, which is this one.
1: Yes. And your favorite radio show, which perhaps
0: which is
1: maybe
0: this one.
1: Sure, yes.
0: Yeah, it probably is.
1: Okay.
0: So I've been passing along some advice.
1: Uh-huh.
0: Here's another one. Look, your marriage is more important than your job. And even if your job is super important sounding, even if everyone around you acts like it's the end of the world, no, your marriage is more important than that. Never forget that. Make decisions based on that. It's about this person. I took a vow. I committed my life to that. I didn't do that to my job. I did not exchange rings with my job. In the end, whenever that comes, whenever the end is, till death do us part, it's not your job at the bedside. It's going to be people. It's going to be relationships. It's like this is never, ever forget that. Lord, I'm

0: 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We're Social Club Misfits.
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0: So I bought some shorts online.
1: Okay.
0: They're nice.
1: Okay.
0: I got it from a store.
1: Yeah, well.
0: And then I instantly started getting spammed. They did send me emails. How are you liking those shorts?
1: Oh, from the store.
0: Right. Just, yes. Well, we're going to wait till they get here.
1: And then I'll let you know. I'll keep you guys apprised of it all. Yeah.
0: And I started getting emails every day, like twice a day.
1: From them?
0: From the store, yeah. Like, hey,
1: yeah,
0: check
1: because
0: it
1: at
0: in
1: some point you click something to say yes, I'll take.
0: I just bought it. Okay.
1: Yeah.
0: But when I try to unsubscribe, they let me unsubscribe, but they said this will take up to 10 days to take effect. But it was instantaneous.
1: When I was able to buy the shorts.
0: Right.
1: Yes. And opt in.
0: So whatever button you hit to opt me in.
1: Can you just flip that off?
0: Toggle that. Yeah. And I don't know how long that takes or if you need help with
1: that. Is it a dial?
0: If I can help.

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If you're somebody who's being treated unfairly, it could be by anybody in your life, okay? But it's not right. It's unfair. Maybe it's something that's been going on for a long time, and you want it set right. And you ask God, please, please, please, and it hasn't happened yet. This is a lot of people. It's you're hungering and thirsting for justice. Mm. Jesus says good news for you. The kingdom of God has good news. You're going to be filled. That hunger, you're not going to be hungry anymore. At some point, it's going to happen. There's a lot of trust involved. There's a lot of trust involved. And look, nobody's ever papered that over time. Like, why hasn't this happened yet? I am dying here for justice. I want this to happen. Totally understand. But nobody papered over the need for trust. So I just want to encourage you, remind you what Jesus said. The way this kingdom works, if you are hungering and thirsting for that, if you want that so much, you're going to be satisfied.

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0: so important to know not just what humans are doing. There's enough of that. We don't know what they're doing.
1: That's true.
2: Tired of it.
1: I've had it with that. You're absolutely right.
0: Finally,
1: agree with you on that.
0: Carrie is agreeing with me on breaking animal news.
1: I don't want to hear another thing that a
2: We're tired of what humans are doing. Man.
1: Enough already.
2: Animals are doing stuff.
1: All right, let's hear.
0: Unfortunately, this also involves a human. Okay. Ohio woman. I just wanted to make a comment.
1: All right.
0: This is news and comment.
1: Oh, of course.
0: Breaking animal news and comment. Ohio woman finds 4-foot snake on shelf in laundry room. Team of wild animal specialists responded to a home. Woman found a large snake. Person who was a non-venomous rat snake. He's 4 feet long. Blah, blah, blah. Okay, blah, blah. So it's in the news.
1: Mm-hmm.
0: Once again, I throw up my hands because they can't. I do it for them.
1: They don't have them.
0: Where are they supposed to be?
1: Snakes?
0: If I'm a snake, I don't know where. If you find me, it's now the wrong place. That's what I've learned from this. The snake's under the porch. Oh, it's going to be in the news. Oh, okay. We found a python in the ocean. I saw that.
1: Okay.
0: What am I doing? I'm swimming. I shouldn't be swimming.
1: I see.
0: There's a python on the sidewalk. Okay. If I was a snake, you tell us.
1: Where are we supposed to be?
0: Because apparently this whole earth is off limits.
1: That's true.
0: It's not our fault. We don't know. We just hatched. We hatched, and all we've gotten since then is we don't belong here. I get it.

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Hey, what's up? My name is Brant. Producer Sherry is here too. I got an email from somebody who said, you know, I'm just a nobody, but ... I'm like, you know what? If you feel like you're a nobody, I got some good news for you. I want to talk about that coming up.

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0: Let's do some more marriage advice for people, just in case there's like celebrities and stuff getting married and they're listening to the show.
1: Yes, you
0: like
1: want to be helpful.
0: Billionaire, singer ladies and stuff.
1: Yes, yes.
0: So I've been passing along some. I'm serious about this stuff. I'm joking about whether they're listening or not. Maybe they are, maybe they're not. Probably not. This is a great thing that we've learned lately. Recognize your patterns and engage as a team. What I mean by this, recognize your patterns. How do your arguments work? Because they tend to be the same every time. And you can see it going a certain direction. If you can arrest it as a team beforehand, before you're too worked up, like, we're doing that thing again.
1: Oh, I love that. So it's the two of you against that.
0: Against the thing.
1: Yeah.
0: We are doing that thing again, that cycle again. Let's not do this. My wife did it yesterday. And I have grown up in that area where I'm like, I'll let her arrest that. Like, you're right. You're right. Let's not do this. That's that. We're just getting started. Let's nip it in the old bud right here.
1: Yeah.
0: It makes it much better. So many times you're having the same argument over and over. Like, no, let's not do this.

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I am just a nobody. This person said, I got an email from somebody who listens to the show, and that's one thing they said. Like, well, I'm just a nobody, but I like, okay. Yeah. So I responded, you're not just nobody. You're my classmate. Mm. So we're all on the same level. Jesus said that point blank in Matthew 23. He talked about how you're all on the same level. You're all classmates. I'm your teacher. So if that's you, you're somebody who wants to follow Jesus, you're humbling yourself like, hey, I'm going to do this thing. Well, that's you and me and Sherry here too. We're doing this thing shoulder to shoulder, and none of us are above anybody else. He is our teacher.

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0: Okay, I have a hot take. Here I go. That's my music.
1: Sure.
0: That beckons me out of the backstage area into the octagon of hot takes.
1: You want to remind everyone what a hot take is?
0: Yeah.
1: You know what this is?
0: Yeah, it's just a fact.
1: Yes.
0: Something that's not that important, right. But you got a take on it.
1: Sure.
0: I'm wound up about it. So I'm going to be in my bonnet.
1: No, I see.
0: You ready for hot take? By the way, if you have one, 855-90-BRANT. That is our phone number.
1: There's a B in your bonnet.
0: Here in this octagon of hot takes.
1: Yes.
0: 855-90-BRANT. Okay, my hot take?
1: Mm-hmm.
0: Raisins?
1: Yes.
0: Cookies?
1: Uh-huh.
0: Nobody wants raisins and cookies. Not one. There's no one.
1: That's ridiculous.
0: In my entire life. Do you want?

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talking with a new friend the other day. I really like this guy. He actually, I can't do this for everybody. I'm sorry. He actually emailed me because he heard me on some podcast or something. He's like, I think we got a lot in common. So I'm like, okay, sure. So we hung out, got some coffee. He's gone through so much. It's unbelievable. I mean, unbelievable. One thing after another the last couple of years. And he's been angry with God. I don't know what to do with this, but we both came to the same conclusion as we were talking through all this stuff. It's like Job, what he's gone through. He's like, I've been reading Job a lot. But we were just like, you know, where else do we go? If you're angry with God, be honest with God. Keep talking to him. But we both agreed, like, but we're not walking away. No matter what we've gone through, not walking away, because the alternatives to Jesus are not as good. He's the real thing. And I just, when you turn around, you're like, where else would we go? Jesus has the words of life.

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0: Hi, this is Felicia from Crosby, Minnesota. And what I like to do when listening to the Pulse is my housekeeping job at Camp Canoosin. 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

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And this year on September 18th at the Ledge Amphitheater in Waite Park, it's Walker Hayes. And Crowder.

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It's Patrick Mayberry, 3 days later. 104.3 The Pulse. Good Thursday morning. How are you? I'm Don Burns at 6:03. A thankful Thursday. Yeah, we're going to be talking about things you are thankful for today. And be thinking about that. If you already know, text me. Let me know. 218-833-2778. Something you're thankful for. I'm thankful for good weather. I mean, I'm loving this weather. A little bit warmer than normal. And it's the start of a warming trend. I mean, it's supposed to be 81 today. And over the next 5 days, that's the cool day. Yeah, sunshine, 81 today. Tomorrow, 84. By Saturday, upper 80s. And by Sunday, into the 90s. Told you. Warming trend right now as we start. There is some fog in the area. Keep that in mind. That's always fun when you mix fog with deer, right? Huh, be careful. Mist in the area as well. It's 55 degrees. Coming up, Wren Collective within 5 minutes. Right now, how about a little Megan Woods? This one's called Heaven Down Here. 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
1: Used to wonder what you thought of me. Were you watching so distraught with me? Did I mean anything to you? Did I matter? Did I move you? And all my questioning and wondering, and all the doubts that I was harboring.

Better than I ever thought. It's Rin Collective on 104.3 The Pulse. I'm Don. 610 with Grace Graber taking a Brandon Lake song and doing a punk version of That's Who I Praise on 104.3 The Pulse.

0: It's Grace Graber, That's Who I Praise, on 104.3 The Pulse. Someday I'm going to play that back-to-back with Brandon Lake's version just to hear the differences. Great song. Hey, it's 6:14. Happy Thursday to you. We're getting there. It's Friday Eve. Hang in there. Weekend's coming really, really soon. And it's going to be a nice day. Sunshine, high of 81. We're at 55 degrees right now. And today being Thursday, it's a thankful Thursday. So would love to know what you're thankful for or who you are thankful for. Just text me, 218-833-2778. Everyone who texts in something they're thankful for today, I'll put you into a drawing and someone's going to get a brand new, probably never worn before, 104.3 The Pulse glow-in-the-dark t-shirt. It's a long description word for a t-shirt. Anyways, yeah, just for your participation. So love to know what you're thankful for. And keep listening because we got some great music to be thankful for. Poets and Prophets coming up within 8 minutes. Apollo LTD coming up within 30 seconds. 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

0: I love that you guys point out that little kids love singing along and just praising God in the car. 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

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I'm Don Burns, and you have something in front of you that seems seemingly impossible to do? Well, let's talk about that. After Stephen Stanley and Colton Dixon, this one's called Idols on 104.3 The Pulse. I've been

0: 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I surrender mine.
1: Got no more idols. I surrender mine. It's Stephen Stanley and Colton Dixon. 104.3 The Pulse. Music with a message. Hey, it's 6:25 in the morning as we go get going on this Thursday morning, July 9th. A friend of mine, I've mentioned him before, Billy Taylor. He writes a devotional every day called The Daily Promise. And you can look it up if you want to. It's good stuff. And today, it was something out of Zechariah. And I love history, but there's times in the Old Testament that, like, Zechariah, what can I learn from there that I haven't read already? And he's talking about Zerubbabel today. I'm like, oh, wow, okay. Don't know much about him. He was a king for Israel, Judah, and he was charged with rebuilding the temple that Solomon had built. And it was an impossible thing for him to do. And Zechariah says, this is the word of the Lord to Zerubbabel. Not by might, not by power, but by my spirit, says the Lord of hosts. And I'm like going, okay, that I'm familiar with. Not by might, nor by power, but by my spirit, says the Lord. And Billy writes in his devotional, today's promise is about trusting in the power of the Holy Spirit in you. It's not about your strength. What you're facing today, it's about God's strength. And sometimes God gives us that seemingly impossible assignment because it is impossible for us, but not impossible with him. Zerubbabel was leading a group of people who had recently been set free from captivity. They had no wealth, no resources, really no way of rebuilding the temple. The temple couldn't be completed through their power, through their resources. Only God working through them could bring about success. Sometimes we face mountains like that, and Jesus said, with faith, you can speak to the mountain and it will move to the sea. What is the mountain you're facing today? Because your power, your strength, probably not going to cut it. You won't conquer it by your best thinking or even the world's wisdom. The way you get through it, Holy Spirit's power, strength, and leadership. So just remember, it's not about your strength or power, but the Holy Spirit within you. You can accomplish everything God calls you to do by His Spirit, and you can face any mountain because God's Spirit is within you. So today, don't stand on your own strength. Stand on His strength and trust in the Holy Spirit's power and might.
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0: 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I'm Don, keeping the music with a message going with Joseph O'Brien. 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
1: 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No, I'm not all right. 'Cause my

It's Joseph O'Brien with I See You on 104.3 The Pulse on this Thankful Thursday. What are you thankful for today? Love to hear from you. And everybody who texts in this morning is going to go into a drawing. Somebody's going to get a T-shirt. And that's cool. But the main thing is, let's be thankful today. I love what one of my pastors told me one time growing up. God tells us in His Word, in everything give thanks. Doesn't necessarily say for everything give thanks, because we're going to go through some times that we're not going to be real thankful for. But in that time, we can be thankful. So what are you thankful for today? Love to hear your story. Text me at 218-833-2778. Hey, and something else to do this morning, coming up next week, this time next week, we'll be wrapping up, you know, final day of our summer share. It's the 3 days we take to raise the funds necessary for this radio station to stay on the air and to continue to grow. And I'd love for you to be praying about what God would have you do. Because we want you to pray about it, and what God lays on your heart, that's what we want you to do. No more or no less. And we'll throw out a lot of numbers during share. But, you know, find the place where God wants you to be, and that's what's most important. It's amazing to us how God puts this all together. You know, everybody, whether it's a $10 a month gift or it's a $1,000 gift, God puts it all together. And His ministry, His radio station, continues to stay on the air and broadcast. So be praying about it. And if you already know, if God's already laid it on your heart what to do for the fundraiser, you don't have to wait till then. You can make your gift right now at thepulse.mn, our website. It's quick. It's secure. You can make your gift. And everyone who makes a gift before the end of the day on Monday, before it even begins, will go into a drawing. And First National Bank North has given this ministry two $250 gift certificates to give away to people who make their gift early. And if you can't make your gift, you can still get in the drawing. You can call in and you can do that as well, okay? But yeah, just call in or go online. You can call 218-568-4422. Now, there's no one answering the phone yet. They don't get in until about 8:30. But you can go online and make your gift there quickly and securely at thepulse.mn. But looking forward to seeing what God does through this ministry. It's been around over 23 years, and hopefully it's around a whole lot longer, just sharing the good news of Jesus Christ through music like, I don't know, Josiah Queen, Demons. That's coming up within 5 minutes. And a little Mercy Me Now. This one's called Make It Well. It's music with a message on 104.3, The Pulse.

Aya Queen with Demons on 104.3 The Pulse. Good morning. I'm Don Burns. Appreciate you listening this morning. And make sure you keep listening. Coming up later today, your opportunity to win a couple of passes. Let's see. Two free rounds of mini golf at Nisswa Falls Mini Golf. And we'll be doing that. That's coming up this morning. I think we're going to do about 8:25-ish. Your opportunity to win with the 104 Days of Summer right here on 104.3 The Pulse. We're coming up. Music from Leanna Crawford, one where she teamed up with Seth Schlatter. That's coming up within 5 minutes. Right now it's Eveth Luna. This one's called Making Ways on 104.3 The Pulse.

0: No matter how many steps you've taken away from Jesus, it just takes one step to come back. It's Unspoken on 104.3 The Pulse. I'm Don. Could you use a little good news? Maybe smile for a while, something you hear on the radio. We get enough bad news, right? I love this story coming from southern Spain. It's a herd of rescued donkeys. And this is amazing. They are protecting one of Europe's most important natural areas. They are one of the most effective wildfire prevention crews. Yep, all they do is graze on dry grass and thick brush, but they've helped reduce the vegetation that fuels dangerous fires, and they have been doing an amazing job. Four-legged firefighting team led by a nonprofit organization called El Burrito Feliz and supported by volunteers. And every day, March through November, these donkeys go to hard-to-reach areas where fire crews and heavy equipment can't get, and they just eat 7 hours a day. Dry grass, shrubs, scrub vegetation, and that becomes dangerous fuel during the Spain's hot, dry summers. And unlike cattle or sheep, the donkeys are going to eat much tougher and drier plants. Now, volunteers go out with them. They provide them with water and make sure they're okay that way. But one of the cool things is Galileo is one of the lead donkeys. And his story is amazing because Galileo was rescued, was in extremely poor health, and he spent time recovering in a dog shelter. Well, Galileo thinks he's a dog. He will try to bark to alert people of when there is danger, and he tries to lead the other donkeys like a herd dog. He said, "This donkey is amazing." He's the leader of the herd as they patrol the countryside, and if someone steps out of line, he gets them back in line to get back and eating the brush. And these guys are absolutely amazing. How good do they do? Well, after the Donkey Brigade was introduced, the national park has gone 9 years without one single wildfire.
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104.3 The Pulse. I was out of the way. Hopeful. I'm Don Burns. Thank you for listening today. It is 7:03 right now. Going to be sunny today. High of 81. And that seems warm. It is warm. It's above normal for this time of year. Normally, we're in the upper 70s. So it's pretty close to normal. But today is the cool day over the next, 5 days, maybe even longer. Tomorrow, 84. Saturday, 88. And Sunday into the 90s. First part of next week in the 90s as well. As we get started this morning, it is 59 degrees on this Thankful Thursday with Eli Gabel. What a year, what a guy. 104.3, The Pulse.

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Come on, one more. Is that it? All right. Stephen McWhorter with No Prisoner on 104.3 The Pulse. It's 7-11 with Jamie McDonald. Ain't or won't let go on The Pulse.

0: Jamie McDonald with Won't Let Go on 104.3 The Pulse. How about it? It's a Thursday morning or Friday Eve, if you're really looking forward to Friday. 7:14 right now. We're on our way up to 81 this afternoon. And last check on the temperature, 59 degrees. It is a thankful Thursday. Would love to know who or what you are thankful for today. And everyone who texts in will go into a drawing, get a Pulse t-shirt. Somebody will get the t-shirt, 104.3 The Pulse. It glows in the dark. It's kind of cool. And we'll try to get the size closest to what you need. And all you got to do is text me at 218-833-2778. Let me know what or who you're thankful for. Jen said thankful for a Minnesota Adult and Teen Challenge. And her son went through that and is free and clean health now. And just, she said, you know, this just helped me become a stronger believer as well and follow Christ more and more every day. So, Jen, thank you for sharing this morning. So now your turn. What or who are you thankful for today? Just text me. Let me know. 218-833-2778. And really, I'm thankful for you. 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Coming up, Ryan Ellis up next.
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I'm Don, just keeping the great music going with John Reddick's latest. This one's called Holding On. 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

0: John Reddick with Praise God, holding on. Good morning. I'm Don Burns. I just found out Caitlin's in the studio with me, and I just found out today is
1: National Sugar Cookie Day.
0: And so you brought a sugar cookie.
1: I did. I brought the whole station sugar cookies.
0: I just see one.
1: Well, you only get one.
0: Okay. Wow, that's very cool. Well, thank you for coming in. I appreciate that.
1: You're more than welcome.
0: Very sweet. Very sweet. National Sugar Cookie Day. I'll have to celebrate some more later if you're okay with that.
1: Sure, but I'm not going to buy you more.
0: Okay, that's cool.
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didn't help, still didn't help. And after head fakes and bad breaks and mistakes and heartaches, when you came, it changed. And all the deep hurts and deep wounds.

laughter has a home. Sometimes miracles are slow. This is my heart on the mend.

104.3, The Pulse, Sanctus Real on the Mend. Good morning, I'm Don. It's 7:31 with Evan Eggerer. Here's more of you, Mas Dei Ti. 104.3, The Pulse.

0: More of You. It's Evan Egger on 104.3 The Pulse. How about that? 7:34. Happy Thursday morning to you. Thankful Thursday morning to you. Time to play our game. This game's called Triple Play. It's where I'll give you three things that have something in common. It could be a phrase they have in common. It could be an object. It could be a word. They have three things in common. Now, I will let you know today that it's a word that I'm looking for. And today the clues came from Jason, so don't blame me. My friend Jason, who plays Triple Play every morning with his wife. Yeah, he gave me the clues today, so he can't win. She can't either. Those are the rules. But I'll give you three clues. All that have something in common. Everyone who texts in the right answer within the next 5 minutes goes into a drawing, and somebody wins a 104.3 The Pulse t-shirt. Okay? That's how it works. And it glows in the dark. Did I mention that? Okay. The number is 218-833-2778. 218-833-2778. All right. What do these three things have in common? Pop, hole, candy. All right. If you think you know, text your answer to 218-833-2778. It is a word we're looking for today. Pop, hole, candy. Text your answer now, 218-833-2778. You have 5 minutes to get your answer in to be in the drawing for the t-shirt, okay? And hold on, Hannah Kerr coming up next on 104.3 The Pulse.
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Hey, it's Tasha Layton. Along with Claire Leslie, song is called Whispers on 104.3 The Pulse. As we wrap up Triple Play, and here you go. The clues today were pop, hole, and candy. And this is one, I mean, we've had several good guesses today and along with several right answers. And so we have had the drawing, and I have alerted the winner. Don't have the winner's name yet. But the correct answer for today's Triple Pay Clues was corn. Popcorn, cornhole, and candy corn. Thank you, Jason, for the clues once again. But yeah, we do have a winner, and we're going to play Triple Play again tomorrow morning. But do keep in mind, you can still text me at 218-833-2778 because it is a thankful Thursday, and I would love to know what or who you are thankful for. And everyone who texts in what they're thankful for or who they're thankful for will go to a drawing. Somebody will win a T-shirt that way as well, okay? Text me 218-833-2778 what or who you are thankful for today on this thankful Thursday on 104.3 The Pulse.

0: It's Crowder, good God Almighty, on 104.3 The Pulse on a thankful Thursday. Love to hear what or who you are thankful for today. Just text me, let me know, 218-833-2778. Just got a text a few minutes ago. Just thankful for a nephew that was born yesterday. Everybody is healthy. So Katie was thankful for that. So thanks, Katie. Appreciate that. All right. So what or who are you thankful for today? Love to hear. And ways we can practice gratitude every day is start with the small blessings. Notice the everyday gifts that we get, that God gives us every single day. Sometimes it helps. And I know one of the artists who does this, write down things you are thankful for and keep the list, because you can go back to it and see, oh, yeah, I have been blessed. So it's kind of like a gratitude journal. But yeah, write them down. Focus on not only what you're thankful for, but why you're thankful. Just some ways that you can practice gratitude every single day. And then, it's not on the list, but I think it should be, text Don. Let him know what you're thankful for this morning. So there you go. Everyone who texts in gets into the drawing for the t-shirt. But anyways, what or who are you thankful for today? Love to hear your story. 218-833-2778. And hold on, thankful for great music like Chris Tomlin's latest. 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

Maybe all I need is a little more belief. It's Jervis Campbell on 104.3 The Pulse. Happy Thursday. Thankful Thursday. Man, thankful for sunshine. Lots of sunshine today. Looks like we'll get up to about 81 for a high. A little bit above normal for this time of year. But this is the cool day of the next five. Because here comes the warming trend. Look for tomorrow's high in the mid-80s, Saturday's high in the upper 80s, Sunday's high in the 90s, Monday's high in the 90s. I haven't looked ahead to Tuesday yet. What are they saying for Tuesday? 90. So there you go. Today's the cool day with a high of 81 today. Enjoy it. Get out and enjoy a beautiful, beautiful day in the Brainerd Lakes area. Right now, it is sunny and 65 degrees with Patrick Mayberry. 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
1: God, I'm just grateful for you. It's Chandler Moore on this Thankful Thursday on 104.3 The Pulse. I'm Don Burns. And yeah, a lot of folks texting in today what they are thankful for or who they are thankful for. And everyone who texts in today will go into a drawings for a 104.3 The Pulse t-shirt. Okay, it glows in the dark. It's kind of cool. Jen said, thankful for a clean son. Son had been going through some issues, but Minnesota Adult and Teen Challenge helped out, so thankful for that. Lindsay's thankful for her kids. Kathy said, hey, I'm thankful for paid time off, PTO. Amen on that. Lisa, my wife, can relate to you very well. She says, I'm thankful for summer, family gatherings, and warm sunshine. I also love the text that I got from Alexis. She said, I'm thankful for my church, Motley Free Methodist Church. And Alexis let us know she's getting baptized in 10 days there. So that's kind of cool. Connie's thankful for the staff at Camp Gem. Lots of folks thankful today. What or who are you thankful for? Just text me and let me know. 218-833-2778 is the number you can text. 218-833-2778 on this Thankful Thursday. I'm thankful for great music. And coming up, Jeremy Camp within a few minutes and Kobe James, brand new. Coming up next on 104.3 The Pulse.
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It is 8:24. It is a thankful Thursday. And if one of the things you're thankful for is the food at the Minnesota State Fair, well, let's talk right after Jeremy Camp and Revival on 104.3 The Pulse.

0: Jeremy Camp with Revival on 104.3 The Pulse on this thankful Thursday. I'm thankful that the Minnesota State Fair is coming up before too long. Never have been to the Minnesota State Fair. Looking forward to going this year. And one of the things I love about state fairs, my wife Valerie, not so much, but I love the food. You know, anytime you fry something new, I'm all about that. I love the fried Twinkies and the fried Oreos and, well, fried almost anything. When you get to the fried pickles, not a huge fan of that. But they just listed some of the new foods that will be at the State Fair this year. And there's a long list, so I'm just going to go over a couple of them. Pickle pie, I will probably skip that one. That just doesn't sound like something I would like. They do have walking chopped Italian grinder, lamb meatballs, honey brisket battered potatoes. They have something called When Pigs Fly. I'm intrigued by that. Don't know that I'll eat it, but I will check that out. Apple donut ham grinder. How about that? Sweet peach lemonade sparkler. And this one got my attention. Caramel apple iced tea. So there you go. Just some of the new foods and drinks that they will have at the Minnesota State Fair that is coming up in the near future, next few weeks. Looking forward to going to the State Fair and enjoying those great foods. What kind of foods are you looking forward to? I'd love to know that. But I'd also love to know what you're thankful for or who you are thankful for today. It's a thankful Thursday. You can text me 218-833-2778. And hold on. I can't forget this. 104 days of summer, your chance to win coming up within 10 minutes.
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0: Blanca and Taylor Hill, This Won't Take My Praise on 104.3 The Pulse. We're coming up next, your chance to win Nisswa Falls Mini Golf for two on the 104 Days of Summer. Coming up after Switchfoot, Beautiful Life on The Pulse.
1: I've been stuck inside a cloud. I've been swimming in my doubt. I've been sinking in a cloud.

0: It is a beautiful life. It is Switchfoot's new song on 104.3 The Pulse. And speaking of new songs, just giving you a little heads up, in about 10 minutes, going to play a brand new song. And I think we'll play the new one from Crowder. That's coming up in about 10 minutes or so, right here on 104.3 The Pulse. However, right now, 104 days of summer's been going on. What day are we on? We're on day number 46. So not quite halfway, but we're getting close. Day number 46 of the 104 days of summer. And right now, gonna give away to somebody Nisswa Falls Mini Golf for two. Two passes to Nisswa Falls Mini Golf. And here you all you got to do, text your answer to 218-833-2778. Everyone who gets it right goes into the drawing and let the computer pick the winner. All right, so that way you can't blame me. All right, so 218-833-2778. Here is your question. It's going to be multiple choice, and that might make it easy for you, I hope. What famous university is older than the Aztec Empire? A, Harvard. B, Cambridge. C, Oxford. Or D, Yale. Down south, when you say Yale, it means you're screaming at someone. Oh, no, this is university. A, Harvard. B, Cambridge. C, Oxford. D, Yale. Which famous university is older than the Aztec Empire? Text me your answer right now. 218-833-2778. You have about 4 minutes to get your answer in. At the end of the next song, we'll let the computer pick the winner, okay? 218-833-2778. Hold on. Seth Schleter coming up next.
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Steph Schleter, turn it to praise on 104.3 The Pulse. Lots of right answers on the trivia question for the 104 days of summer. We find out who the winner is next.

0: It's David Leonard with Well Done on 104.3 The Pulse. I'm Don Burns. All right, 104 days of summer. We're doing this all day long, every day for 104 days. We're day number, what did I say, 46? Something like that. Yeah, day number 46. Giving away Nisswa Falls Mini Golf for two. And asked a trivia question. Which famous university is older than the Aztec Empire? Your choices were Harvard, Cambridge, Oxford, or Yale. The correct answer is Yoxford. Oxford, not Yoxford. Oxford started 1,030 years ago. Is that right? Goodness gracious. Yeah. Started the year 1096. And so congratulations to Travis from Aiken, was the winner of the golf passes for two. Nisswa Falls Mini Golf. All right, another chance to win on the 104 days of summer coming up with Dave Wonders between 10 and 2 right here on 104.3 The Pulse. And hold on, music from Rin Collective coming up next.
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0: We the Kingdom, I belong to you on 104.3 The Pulse. I almost forgot. 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

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Hey, thanks for listening today. We know you have a lot of choices of what you could be listening to, so thanks for listening to The Pulse.

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Daniel Spriggs with Oasis on 104.3 The Pulse. Hey, good morning. I'm Don Burns. It is a thankful Thursday. Just want you to take the time to say what or who you are thankful for. Think about it. And all morning long, we've been asking people to text in what or who they're thankful for. So many great responses today. Connie said, thankful for the staff at Camp Jim. Patty said, thankful for her cat and dog, Norman and Carl. Justin's thankful for his dog, Dia. Deborah didn't just limit to cats and dogs, said thankful for all God's creatures. Darla, I love what you said. Husband of 40 years of marriage. And so I'm like going, yeah, I can relate. My wife, Valerie, and I have been married for a little over 38 years. Also had someone that texted and said, hey, thankful for my newborn nephew. He's got some heart problems, got some issues, but doing okay so far. Just so many people that texted in this morning. And the winner of the 104.3 The Pulse t-shirt was Katie. Thankful for strawberries and friends who go with me to pick them. So that's what Katie was thankful for. And just did the computer randomization, and that's who ends up winning the t-shirt. So congratulations, Katie. Hold on, more great music on the way. Matter of fact, I'm very thankful that Phil Wickham, Lauren Daigle's song, Running to a Runaway, coming up within 12 minutes right here on 104.3 The Pulse.

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0: That's Phil Wickham along with Lauren Daigle and Running to a Runaway. Hey, good morning. I'm Don Burns. Thank you for listening today. We appreciate you. You know, this is a different kind of radio station. We know that. It's a listener-supported radio station. And coming up next week, very important days here at 104.3 The Pulse, it's our Summer Share, the 3 days where we come together and try to raise the funds necessary to keep this radio station going. And I just want to let you know that every single gift that comes in makes a difference. And we know times are tough for a lot of people. And if you're able to give, that will be fantastic. Just know that it does make a difference, and you are needed, friend. And the cool thing is, you don't have to wait till next week, next Tuesday when it all starts. You could make your gift right now. And matter of fact, everyone who does goes into a drawing for some gift cards. First National Bank North has provided a couple of $250 gift cards for us to give away. So no listener money is being involved with this. They just want us to give this away just to encourage you to make your gift early. Now, you don't have to make a gift to get in the drawing. Do want to make that clear. But everyone who does, and if you call in to get in the drawing, you're in the drawing. A couple of people are going to win these gift cards by the end of the day on Monday. So this is a Kickstart campaign going on right now. If you want to make your gift quickly and securely, you can online at thepulse.mn, our website. You can also make a call to 218-568-4422 and make your gift that way as well. But everyone who calls in before the end of the day on Monday goes in the drawing for the gift cards from First National Bank North, all right? Kind of cool. What else is cool? 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

0: That is Katie Nicole and Have Your Way on 104.3 The Pulse on a thankful Thursday. We've been talking about this today, and I love this article that a friend sent to me. It said, ways you can practice gratitude every single day. And one of the suggestions was, just remember that gratitude is a habit, not just a feeling. You don't have to feel thankful to practice gratitude. Choosing to give thanks regularly helps cultivate a more joyful, hopeful outlook over time. So on this thankful Thursday, just remember that gratitude is a habit and not just a feeling. All right? I'll get in the habit of being thankful for the listeners and for the music, like The After's new one called New Day, New Life. Got that for you coming up next on 104.3 The Pulse.
1: 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And Crowder.

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0: 104.3, the Pulse. That is Natalie Lane and her new song called All Joy. And if you love new music and listen to that one, you're thinking, okay, I think I like Natalie Lane too. She just posted on social media. She said, hey, I'm working on some new songs and these should be out. New music coming sooner than you think. So I was thinking this weekend, but I don't think it's going to be that soon. But yeah, new music from Natalie Lane in the near future as well. So we'll be definitely looking forward to that. Also looking forward to music from Forrest Frank coming up within 8 minutes and Joel Vaughn coming up next on 104.3 The Pulse.
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0: That's Forrest Frank within the room on 104.3 The Pulse. I'm Don, and did you hear this good news shared earlier today? I think this is amazing. Absolutely love this. Maybe this might make you smile for a while. It's in southern Spain. There's a herd of donkeys. They were rescued, and this is amazing. They are becoming heroes, not just in Spain, but all over Europe, because one of the most protected natural areas of Europe is in Spain. And what these donkeys do, they are a firefighting team. This is a project that was led by a nonprofit organization. It's got some volunteers, and every day, March through November, they take these donkeys, there's four donkeys, and they release them into hard-to-reach areas where fire crews and heavy equipment cannot easily operate. And all they do is eat for 7 hours a day. They graze on dry grass, shrubs, shrub vegetation, and other things that just serve as kindling for fire. And they've had some really hot, dry summers, and unlike cattle or sheep, these donkeys are able to eat much tougher and drier plants. They have a team of volunteers that follows them around and provides them with fresh, cold water. And they say these guys are amazing. One of the donkeys' name is Galileo, and Galileo was rescued as a young donkey. Well, they didn't have anywhere to take him, so they took him to the dog shelter. Well, I don't know if they should have done that, because Galileo thinks he's a dog. Yeah, he tries to bark like a dog, and he herds the other donkeys in the right direction. If one of them strays off course, Galileo goes over there and tries to bark at it and get it to go back to where it needs to be. They say this is the obvious leader of this team, and they do an amazing job. The volunteers keep them hydrated, and they just eat for 7 hours straight. And here's the kicker. The results have been remarkable. After the Donkey Brigade was introduced, the park has now gone 9 years without one single forest fire.
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That's Gable, Price, and Friends with Looking For You on 104.3 The Pulse. If you're looking for Dave Wonders, yeah, he's coming up in just a few minutes. He has your next chance to win with the 104 Days of Summer. Right now, it's the latest from Micah Tyler. 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
2: Hi, this is Izzy, and this is a YFC Minute. Youth for Christ is all about reaching young people everywhere to raise up lifelong followers of Jesus. Here is our area director, Dale Kuglin.
3: While on our long road trip, I noticed a lot of trucks hauling a lot of different stuff along the interstate of the Midwest. I saw trucks hauling Amazon and FedEx boxes, food, livestock, building supplies, and even a helicopter. Each of these items had one thing in common, and that is that at one point they had been requested. You know, I think when we teach kids about our Heavenly Father, it's important to stress to them that having faith in God includes knowing that our requests or our prayers are indeed lovingly heard and responded to. Sometimes the answer is, metaphorically, put on the truck right away, and sometimes we have to wait, and sometimes the answer is no. But God knows best what we need and when we need it, and at just the right time, the delivery truck will arrive.
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Evelyn Cormier with Leaning on Jesus. Good morning, and thank you for listening to the Pulse. Happy Thursday, friends. Got some new music I want to share with you today. Excited to do that. Of course, we've got our 104 Days of Summer giveaway and all kinds of fun things to talk about. Also, the Minnesota State Fair dropped their announcement on all the new foods that are coming this fall. So I'll be sharing that as well. Here's Bodie, Go for Broke on 104.3 The Pulse.

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Patrick Mayberry with Thank the Lord. That's the perfect song for a thankful Thursday. Hey, I'm curious, what has God been doing in your life that you are thankful for? What awesome thing do you want to give God the credit for today? Give him a shout out. 218-833-2778. How has he blessed you? How has he encouraged you? What is a way that you've just been blessed by him? 218-833-2778. It's a thankful Thursday. What are you thanking God for today? Got some Peter Burton and Matthew West coming up. Here's Consumed by Fire.

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Hey, I'm glad you're here. Got some Matt Maher coming up, and we are messengers. Here is Aria Zachary with Back to Life.

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Guys, today is a national holiday centered around sugar cookies. National Sugar Cookie Day. Let's go. So I got to ask, who makes the best sugar cookies in the Brainerd Lakes area? Do you have a favorite? Sometimes I like the ones that are soft, but I don't like the ones that kind of crumble into powder. Do you know the ones I'm talking about? They serve at gas stations, and then like you eat them, and it's just like, what happened to my cookie? I don't know why they do that. I also don't like the ones that are too like crunchy or too hard, unless I've got a hot cup of coffee that I can dip them in. But a good sugar cookie is tough to beat. We had a sugar cookie delivery this morning, and we had cookies delivered yesterday. And then on Tuesday, we had donuts delivered. We've had this, like, barrage of delicious baked goods visiting the station. And I love that. I'm thankful whenever we're blessed with food. I'm hoping maybe next time we get something, like, savory. I like the salty or the spicy. I don't know when National Jerky Day is, but if anybody wants to bring jerky by on National Jerky Day, I'd be completely fine with that.

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1: Have you ever noticed that if you get off to a great start, it tends to make whatever comes next better? 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

0: Lost and Found, Look at What God Has Done on 104.3 The Pulse. Guys, I've got some brand new top secret music that I really want to share with you. For King and Country gave me a song that is not out in the world yet, but they said, hey, Dave, share this with the Pulse people. So that is coming up in about 6 minutes if you want to hear a brand new For King and Country song that is not out in the world yet. 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
1: I've been wasting time chasing after false gods. What I thought was light turned into a blind spot.

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1: Toby Mac with A Little Church. 104.3 The Pulse. It is 11:06. And got a brand new song for you. This was just dropped in my inbox last night from the one and only For King and Country. Joel and Luke are officially releasing this song out into the wild on Friday morning. But they said, hey, why don't you give your listeners a little sneak peek? So the song is called What If I Told You? And here is the band with a little of the story behind the song.
2: When we were writing the song, I had arrived at the studio with one of those kind of heavy-hearted days. And I said to the guys, I just said, you know, what do you do when you don't feel good enough? And at the end of the day, I think we need a little encouragement on those days. And so when the chorus says, if you need a shoulder, I can be it, that's coming from God's perspective to you, because he will be the comfort when you need it. That is what this song is all about.

0: night you're falling all to pieces. You can bring your lonely heart to Jesus. 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

That's Making Waves from Yveth Luna on 104.3 The Pulse. Got some Joseph O'Brien and Josiah Queen on the way. Here's CeCe Winans, Worthy of It All.

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0: 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Guys, I am so excited because we are closing in on Share 2026. It is our three-day annual fundraiser where we raise the majority of our operating budget for the year. It's the three most like essential days of the entire year for our radio station. And it's a time when we circle the wagons, we share stories, we share the need, and we invite you as listeners to respond with a generous gift. And we're going to have a ton of fun during those 3 days, but right now we are getting a head start. 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We had a couple of Visa gift cards donated to the Pulse from First National Bank North, and we're so thankful for that. 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So again, it kicks off on Tuesday next week. 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If you've already made the decision, oh yeah, of course I want to give a gift during Share, now's the time to get that gift in and help us get an early start. 218-568-4422. 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We could not do it without you. Here's Joseph O'Brien with I See You on The Pulse.
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1: 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I've had my

Austin French with Eyes on You. Good morning. Happy Thursday. It is about 11:35 right now, and we're going to be doing our 104 Days of Summer giveaway just after noon. So if you're looking forward to winning something, that's when you want to make sure you're ready to text in. I have a trivia question today that stumped me for about 15 seconds until I thought it through, and there it is. So I think you're going to like it. Here's Jamie McDonald with Ain't No Way on 104.3 The Pulse.

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1: Calling out of nowhere, Father, are you out there? I've been feeling kind of scared. 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

0: No.
1: Brandon Heath, can we go home now? You are listening to The Pulse. You know, I resonate with that song. Every time I hear it, I'm like, yes, amen. Guys, so glad that you are here on this beautiful Thursday. We have been adding a ton of songs to the place. I wish I could share all of them with you. I previewed a little for King and Country earlier in the hour that doesn't officially drop until next, or I suppose it's tomorrow. Losing track of what day of the week it is. It officially comes out tomorrow, but give you a little tease of that. Got another one here that is brand new to the playlist that I've really been connecting with. You're familiar with Andrew Rip. You're familiar with Jervis Campbell. But did you know they made a collaboration? This is hot off of the presses. And it is, it's called Hold Me Up. And before I dive too far into things, I want to share with you the story behind the song from Andrew.
2: Hey guys, this is Andrew Rip. And my friend Jervis Campbell and I wrote this song called Hold Me Up. Really just all about how we need to be doing life with friends. We can't be going through life by ourselves, disconnected. There's a biblical moment in Exodus about Moses realizing that the army, the Israelites, would win when his arms were in the air. And when he got weary and tired and they came down, they would start to fall. And his friends had his back, got next to him, and helped hold his arms up into the air. And I just thought that was a beautiful idea, or picture, rather, of community and what we're supposed to do for one another. When somebody's struggling or getting weary or fighting through a time when it feels like God's not hearing your prayers, and we stand beside each other and share each other's faith, really. So this is a song called Hold Me Up. It's a summertime song. It feels good, but it's very, very true, and it's been powerful in my own life. So I hope you love it. This is Hold Me Up.

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Lloyd Nix with A Little More. Hey, guys, thank you for listening to The Pulse. It is 12:05, and it is almost time for our 104 Days of Summer giveaway. I'm going to do it in two songs. You're going to have to answer a trivia question. And today, you guys will be competing for a very cool prize. Rapid River Lodge Family Pack is up for grabs. So, 7 minutes away, be ready to text in. Here's John Reddick with Holding On, Praise God.

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Guys, it is that time. It's time for 104 Days of Summer. Today, giving away a Rapid River Lodge family fun pack. You get to, you know, hit the water park, you get some pizza, you get some slushies. That's a pretty cool deal. In order to be in the running for this, what you need to do is answer this trivia question. I read this online, and I had to think about it for a while before I came up with the right answer. What is the only letter of the alphabet that does not appear in any U.S. state name? What letter of the alphabet is the only letter that does not appear in any U.S. state name? You can text the answer in to 218-833-2778. Whoever gets it right, you're going to go into a drawing for that Rapid River Lodge family pack. Here's Madison Watkins. God, you are. You've got about 6 minutes to text me.

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You are listening to Music with a Message on The Pulse. Okay, I threw the trivia question out there. What letter of the alphabet does not appear in any names of U.S. states? And we've got a wide variety of answers on the text line. A few people said the letter X. Well, that's in Texas. Had the letter Z guessed. Well, that's in Arizona. Someone guessed the letter F. That's in Florida. The answer to the trivia question is the only letter of the alphabet that does not show up in the name of a state is the letter Q. If you guessed that correctly, pat yourself on the back. I did pick a winner out of all the people that guessed it right, and the winner was Sherry. Congratulations, Sherry. Check your text messages and shoot me your address, and we'll get that prize sent out to you. For those who didn't win, no worries. We got another prize we're giving away tonight. Here's music from Evan Egerer. It's More of You on 104.3 The Pulse.

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Emerson Day with Get Behind Me. 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Okay, guys, survey time. What is the ideal length for a movie? According to a research study, most adults think the ideal movie is 88 minutes long. That's wild. Under an hour and a half? Is that what has happened to our attention spans? Only 10% of respondents wanted films of 2 hours or more, and just 3% favored anything over 2.5 hours. Now, the ones who are the biggest fan of the long movies, the boomers, Gen X, said 89 minutes. Millennials said 86 minutes. Gen Z wants an 82-minute movie. That is wild, considering the fact that I grew up with the Lord of the Rings extended editions, and that was the best of the best. Last year, I went to go see the Avatar movie with my son, and it was like over 3 hours. It was so long. The Odyssey, which is coming out next week, that's 172 minutes. Y'all, that is like officially twice as long as the average American's ideal length for a movie. I don't know. You need an intermission at that point. If you're going to have a 3-hour movie, you need to give people an opportunity to visit the restroom and to refill the popcorn. That's the only kind thing to do. Here's Lord, music I'm from Forrest Frank.

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We the Kingdom with Rescue Me on 104.3 The Pulse. Glad you're here, friends. Coming up, we are going to be doing a preview of all of the delicious foods coming to the State Fair this year. It is, I think there's like 36 new foods. We're going to share our highlights and what we are most excited to try. Here's Mercy Me.

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2: 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Here's our director, Dale Gluglin.
3: I recently was reviewing the speaker lineup for a national men's conference. It included a retired Navy SEAL captain, a Delta Force lieutenant, an all-pro NFL player, two internationally known authors, a Golden Glove recipient, a TV personality, and a Grammy-winning artist. I would have to admit I was intimidated because my first thought was, hi, I'm Dale, and I've played ping pong with junior hires for 40 years. But I'm reminded what Paul says in Ephesians. We are his workmanship created in Christ Jesus for good works, which God prepared beforehand. God doesn't mass produce purpose. Instead, he prepares specific work for each person to do. At Youth for Christ, our goal is to help students discover their own story in Christ. And that's what being a lifelong follower of Jesus looks like.
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Ryan Stevenson, This I Know on 104.3 The Pulse. Got some John Allen and Lauren Daigle coming up. Here's Switchfoot.

0: Lauren Daigle, let it be a hallelujah. Good afternoon, and thank you for listening to The Pulse. Drum roll, today is State Fair Food Info Day.
1: This is when all of the new foods and new food vendors have been announced. There's pictures available on the internet to look at and drool over, even though we have to wait until, towards the end of August for the State Fair.
0: So leading off is the pickle pie.
1: I mean, this is bound to happen.
0: Everybody loves pickles.
1: I feel like the pickle escalation over the last couple of years has been relentless.
0: So this is a pie crust with a blend of chopped pickles, pickle juice, and cream cheese. That's in the thing.
1: So it's like a cheesecake. Like it's a pickle cheesecake, basically.
0: Yeah, a savory cheesecake.
1: Right.
0: And then the savory whipped frosting is made with ranch and Cholula hot sauce.
1: That actually
0: sounds really good.
1: Yeah, I'd eat that.
0: Tell me about these crackling corn ribs.
1: So you've seen where people will like cut off chunks of corn on the cob and like fry them or cook them so that they kind of like stay together. So it's almost like you have like a piece of corn on the cob off the cob. So it stays together in a thing. I don't know. I like corn anyways. I'm always looking for new ways to eat corn.
0: Yeah.
1: And this one is like fried and it's got jalapenos and cheese.
0: It's battered and tempura batter.
1: Yeah. It's going to be phenomenal.
0: That's a
1: knock it out of the park easy one.
0: Noticing a lot of bao buns.
1: Yeah. There's two different. One was a meatless and one was a meated.
0: Oh, the pork belly. Smoked barbecue pork belly bao bun.
1: Yeah.
0: The Dubai whoopie pie. There was a moment.
1: Is this like the Dubai chocolate?
0: Everybody
1: thing?
0: Was eating the Dubai chocolate last year.
1: It's because the pistachio, a big pistachio, was trying to convince people that it was a big deal.
0: So this is a whoopie pie made with pistachio cream, sandwiched between two dark chocolate cakes.
1: Yeah, like a whoopie pie.
0: Yeah.
1: Yep.
0: I'm there for that. Crushed pistachios, honey, brown sugar.
1: Looks fancy.
0: And then rounding out the I want to.
1: There's a lot more than this.
0: We're only hitting
1: a couple here.
0: There's like 36 that they've released. I want to try. I'm a big fan of the Australian battered potatoes.
1: Oh, I love the battered potatoes.
0: They're one of my go tos every time I go to the fair. Mm-hmm. I always get those.
1: You have to like once you get them, you need to wait a good 5 minutes before you pick one up
0: because you'll die otherwise.
1: Burn your tongue out of your mouth.
0: So it was good as it was.
1: Yeah.
0: But they have released a honey brisket battered potatoes.
1: Wild.
0: So you have the standard deep fried Australian battered potatoes, but then cover it with brisket, smother it in nacho cheese, drizzle it with hot honey.
1: Yeah, okay.
0: Mm-hmm. And last but not least, I want this tacos de mole.
1: Okay, tell me more.
0: So I really like mole. It's like this... kind of savory, sweet chocolate sauce.
1: It's like a cocoa, like cocoa powder.
0: Yeah.
1: But not like chocolate.
0: But this is like a kind of a filled taco situation, like almost like an empanada.
1: Mm.
0: And it's filled with shredded cheese and chicken and house-made mole sauce. Then it's deep fried, again, and kind of like a little
1: of course
0: pastry pouch thing.
1: Yep.
0: And then drizzled with more mole sauce and garnished with queso fresco. And I need at least four of those.
1: Yeah, that sounds phenomenal.
0: How many days till the State Fair? We still have another month.
1: Too many.
0: Is it like a month and half?
1: Yeah, like 6 weeks from now, basically.
0: I'm going to post the article on our Facebook page, facebook.com/thepulsemn, and you can chime in with what you are most excited about. Here's music from John Allen.

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Big Daddy Weave with I've Just Seen Too Much. You know what? I have seen again and again and again God's faithfulness. I've seen it in my own life. I've seen it in the lives of my friends and family. And I've seen it in this ministry. This is my 14th, well, I finished 14 years, 15th summer at the Pulse. And we're coming up on Share. Tuesday, Wednesday, Thursday next week are our 3-day annual fundraiser where we raise the majority of our operating budget so we can continue broadcasting the hope of Jesus across central Minnesota. And every year, there's a little bit of anxiety because the goal is big. The challenge is big, but God is faithful and his people are generous. And it is so much fun that we get to do this. We get to do this every year. So you can find out more information about supporting The Pulse if you go to our website, thepulse.mn, and you click on the support tab, or you can call us at 218-568-4422. That's the office line, so you can talk to Lori and give your gift over the phone. The reason I'm talking about it now is that when you give a gift before Share starts, it helps us establish momentum. It makes it so that rather than starting at zero, we're starting, you know, however many yards in front of the starting line, the starting block. It's helpful. Outside of that, when you give a gift before Share starts officially on the 14th, you go into a drawing for a $250 Visa gift card that has been donated from First National Bank North. And big thank you to them. They gave us a few of them to give away just as an incentive to move from just giving in general to let's give right now.

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1: Bodie, that is Go For Broke on 104.3 The Pulse. Coming up, got some music from John Reddick and Elevation Worship. Your buddy Chaz is going to be coming in just a few minutes, and he'll be with you all afternoon. Of course, tonight from 6 to 10, we've got Brandt and Sherry as well. Here's Zach Williams with Jesus Loves on The Pulse.

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Happy Thursday. I'm Chaz Lauder. Welcome to the Brainerd Lakes area. Thankful that you are joining us. As we kick off the afternoon together, here's what you can expect coming up. We've got music from Hillsong. We've got Blessing Offer. We got The Young Escape, Toby Mac. I just want to keep giving the list because it's so good. And get ready because this afternoon, we've got 104 days of summer as well. So be listening to win and already have this number programmed into your cell phone, 218-833-2778. Kicking off this hour with The Afters.

0: I'm a farmer of 60 years here and up in Palisade, and the pulse really touches my heart every day. As I'm in my tractors, I'm always listening to you guys. So thank you.
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I'm Chaz Louder, and if you listen regularly, you know that I don't know much about sports. Don't know much about sports ball, but I got buddies who do, and I got one buddy who is big into fantasy football. He likes those, what do you call them? The legacy leagues or dynasty leagues where he gets to like build a team over. Anyway, he's talking to me about these people like Jamar Chase or Justin Jefferson. And imagine one of those guys, one of these incredible receivers, right? And you imagine the picture of them catching a ball. They have got that posture. They're ready to receive. Their hands are open and they're ready. That's also a posture of letting go, of saying, Lord, I don't want to take this anymore. And maybe that's something that you need to do right now. Say, Lord, I'm yours, but this thing is holding me back here. Take it.

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104.3, The Pulse, there are so many options. There's one, or how about, you know, I don't know. That's just confusing to my dog. Or this is one that's kind of obnoxious. I like it. It's hard to ignore those church bells, but whatever you are using, the whole idea of these alarms that we have on our cell phones is to get our attention. A lot of times God's trying to get our attention. And you know what? It doesn't have to be, you know, goosebumps or some subtlety. It's a building you drive by regularly, maybe just on your way to work. We've got so many incredible churches in the Brainerd Lakes area, and I want to encourage you to check one out. We've got Pequot Lakes Baptist Church, incredible church. Or how about Risen Church in Brainerd? Or we got the Log Church. I love the Log Church. Or Grace Reformed Church in Baxter. Or how about we got Timberwood Church in Nisswa? There's so many different churches we've got in the Pequot Lakes area, Brainerd Lakes area. I want to encourage you, as you are visiting this incredible part of Minnesota this weekend, make sure you stop into a church. See what God's trying to get your attention about.

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And this year on September 18th at the Ledge Amphitheater in Waite Park, it's Walker Hayes. And Crowder.

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0: 104.3 The Pulse. I'm Chaz Louder. There's a lot of heaviness in our world, but we don't need that same level of heaviness in our relationships. We got to get with people. We got to hang out with people that are encouragers, that do what the station does, that point us to Jesus. If you don't have people like that in your life, I want to encourage you to do that, because there's plenty of heaviness in the world without being around someone that's complaining all the time or someone who's chronically negative. We need just the opposite. Not someone who's tearing us down, but someone who's lifting us up.
1: Sometimes I feel like I just keep pretending, and I'm slowly going out of my mind.

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104.3 The Pulse. I'm Chaz Louder. We live in blessing, so much blessing that we aren't even aware of it. I've heard different people kind of complain and lament that they don't see God moving like he does in other places in the world. And, you know, this, I'm just going to say that this is maybe a little contentious, and I'm willing to even be challenged on it. You can complain, give me your completely opposite thoughts to my email, chaz@thepulse.m. And I think one of the reasons that we don't see maybe as many miracles, or miracles at least in the same potency, is because, again, of our blessing. We've got a problem physically. We just zip on over to the nearest Minute Clinic to get some meds, to get another prescription. In rural places in Africa or in Asia, not even close to an option. So they pray boldly. They pray like they see in the Bible. There's a level of desperation. And in that, I believe God shows up powerfully.

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0: 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I'm Chaz Lauder. If you've ever worked retail for a season, you've probably been through inventory. You check off what's in the store, kind of do a little audit. And if you've spent time overnight, sometimes you'll label things with DNI. It means do not inventory. It means someone else has already done it, or it's stock that's been around for a bit. I was just thinking of how important inventory is in our life personally, because when we take stock of things, we become thankful for it. And gratefulness, gratitude, it really changes us in a profound way. It actually can change your brain chemistry. So here's a challenge. Here's an encouragement. List off five things and don't put that little sticker, that little DNI sticker on anything. Even if you thank God for it before, don't do that thing that says do not inventory. List it all. Thank Him for every bit of the blessings you've got in your life.
1: So much to be thankful for. Look, I got a

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All right, getting into the 3 o'clock hour. I'm excited about it. We've got an incredible hour up ahead with music from Tyrion, Jeremy Camp, Matt Marr, Ren Collective, and we're going to get into God's Word together. I'm looking forward to that. I'm so glad you're here. As we spend some time together, you hear something you got a question about or you got a thought about, email me, Chaz@thepulse.mn. Here's Megan Woods with her latest.

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You're really on the ball today. 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

104.3 The Pulse. I'm Chaz Lauder, and just excited about what's going on with young people. After years and years of discouraging stats, it sure seems like Gen Z and millennials are driving a comeback, with approximately 50% of young adults now engaging with scripture on a weekly basis. And that's so important because we've heard too many stats about loneliness and anger and pornography and alcoholism. And here's the deal. If you read God's word regularly, like more than four times a week, every one of those things I just mentioned goes down. 30% less likely to struggle with loneliness, 32% less likely to struggle with anger, 60% less likely to be tempted by pornography, or 57% less likely to struggle with alcoholism. Truly no downside to getting into God's word. We do that every day at this time. I encourage you, if you're wrestling with any of that, prioritize getting into the word with us. And we're going to do that in just three songs.

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1: I've been wasting time chasing after false gods. What I thought was light turned into a blind spot.

thank you so much for spending some time with us today in God's Word. We are on the website, verseoftheday.com. We're in the New Testament today, the book of Ephesians. Ephesians chapter 3, this is verse 20 and 21. It says, "Now to him who is able to do immeasurably more than we can ask or imagine, according to his power that is at work within us, to him be glory in the church and in Christ Jesus through all generations, forever and ever. Amen." Ephesians 3, 20 and 21. As you hear that passage, I don't know what's on your heart and mind, but right away I'm thinking about that famous benediction. It's one I've done at church plenty of times. And the phrase that people always point to is that immeasurably more. There's been songs written about it, and I love that so much. I do, but I'm thinking about this idea of him being able. We sing songs about that too. He is able. In no way is he limited or deficient. Yeah, he's God, so I expect him to have solutions and ideas that I don't have, because as the Old Testament says, his ways are above my ways. His thoughts are above my thoughts. But think on that. Where I run out of gas, where I run out of steam, where I run out of knowledge or experience or ability, God is able. And that's always true. Always true with the solution. That is such hope, so much encouragement in that. And if you're feeling like what's in front of you is just impossible, remember, God's already got it worked out according to his power that is at work where? So important. Where is that power at work? Within us. He's working in you. I just love that. So many thoughts on Ephesians chapter 3, verse 20 and 21. You've heard my journal entry. How's the Lord prompting you about it? I got to hear it. Email me, Chaz@thepulse.mn. If I share your thoughts on the air, I'm hooking you up with a Pulse t-shirt.

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Getting back into God's Word, we've been in the New Testament little book at the back of your Bible, Ephesians. It's chapter 3, verse 20 and 21. The passage says, "Now to him who is able to do immeasurably more than all we could ask or imagine, according to his power that is at work within us, to him be glory in the church and in Christ Jesus through all generations forever and ever. Amen." That's Ephesians 3, 20 and 21. I shared a few thoughts. Again, my journal entry on this, but again, I want to know how the Lord's prompting you. Email me, chaz@thepulse.mn. Here is our official verse of the day.com devotional. It says, "Of all the names for God in the Bible, one of my favorites is him who is able. Our God can do immeasurably more than all we can ask or imagine. Our God is the same God who parted the Red Sea and fed 5,000 people. Our God not only longs to do more through you and me and the Spirit's work within us, but Jesus also gave us this incredible promise as those who believe. I tell you the truth, whoever believes in me will do the works I've been doing, and they will do even greater things than these." Unfortunately, most of us haven't really given Jesus much of a challenge with our wimpy dreams and shallow prayers.

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Pulse. I'm Chaz Lauder. When you think about apologetics, maybe first of all, you're going, what does that word even mean? Fancy church word means defense of the faith, defense of an argument. And we think about that and immediately some start to sweat a little bit. Like, what would I say? I don't want to argue. You don't have to. Let me tell you, one of the strongest witnesses that you can be and have to an unbelieving world, something that we overlook constantly, and it's supposed to be like a cornerstone of our faith. It's kindness. It's one of the fruits of the Spirit. Love, joy, peace, patience, and here it is, kindness. So let's ask God for opportunities to be kind, because that's a perfect way to contrast what's going on in the world and a perfect way to shine His light extra bright.

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I think sometimes when we think that, the Lord's like, oh, okay, you're about to experience what I can do. I think that perfectly lines up with our devotional today from Ephesians 3:20.

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Getting into the 4 o'clock hour on 104.3 The Pulse. My name is Chaz Lauder. I'm so thankful you're here because I've got hope and encouragement from incredible artists like John Reddick. Oh my goodness, his new song is coming up. I love that one so much. Brandon Lake on the way. Oh, we got Canyon Hills Worship. We got new artist Sam Wesley. I guess he's newer. Bart Millard's kid. How about that? Good new song for hope and encouragement. And we're going to start it off with Seth Schleter. Not a single time on Music with a Message 104.3 The Pulse.

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It's said so often, it almost feels a little cliche, but it doesn't mean it's not true. The right song at the right time. It happens so frequently that God reaches out and gives us that little nudge. He knows what you need even before you ask. That's right in the Bible. And you're discouraged because of an argument you had, or maybe something difficult in your relationships at work, or a project that's going on. Maybe it's a ministry stress. And then you turn on the radio and it's just like God is reading your mail. It's like a perfectly timed sermon, or a friend that texts you or calls you out of the blue. And it's like, gosh, how'd they know that I needed that? God does that all the time. He does that weekly as you tune into 104.3 The Pulse. If you've been blessed like that or something like that, listening to this station, I want you to pray about supporting it next week during our Share-a-thon.

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104.3, The Pulse. I'm Chaz Lauder. I don't know if this is something that happens in the Brainerd Lakes area. I can't think of a place that you could do it, aside from maybe at one of our amazing camps. Where do we rock climb? I love rock climbing, and I haven't discovered any little cliffs yet. But if there's a place that I got to check out, please email me, chaz@thepulse.mn. If you talk to me about something I haven't heard of, and I go there, even if I don't go there, I'm going to hook you up with a Pulse t-shirt. So yeah, 218-833-2778 or email chaz@thepulse.mn. But when you go rock climbing, you got to have your whole setup secure. You get secured to a tree or to a rock, but then you got to have your harness set. And everything is based around quality knots. You got to have that knot that keeps you tethered to safety. That's just exactly how we are with the Lord too. Our faith is choosing to keep us tied to God and His promises. We're just holding on, and He's holding us.

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104.3 The Pulse. This is going to sound a little weird, but we are so familiar with church culture, even in this station. It's part of church culture. We've got sometimes our own in-speak and our language. And here's the thing. That's okay. It's good to be familiar with what you believe and be confident in that. But sometimes in the familiarity, it takes away some of the mystery, some of the pieces that make it supernatural and spiritual. Even I'd say mystical, and I'm not trying to be weird or heretical. I'm just saying there's a lot that we don't have figured out this side of heaven. And one of those things is the end. We got a lot of different ideas depending on your denomination and where you're from. And I think that's one of the reasons I really love this next song from Brandon Lake. Even in the concert that happened a couple months ago in the Twin Cities, seeing him close out his concert with this song, it just reminds you that we don't have it all figured out. But man, oh man, we are excited for Jesus' return.

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104.3 The Pulse. I'm Chaz Louder, dealing with that thing that is so irritating to all of us. It's when your phone battery doesn't hold a charge. So every day, even sometimes multiple times a day, we gotta be on the charger. It's driving me crazy. But here's the thing, forget about missing. If I don't actually charge, I'm gonna have a dead phone in the morning. We gotta stay connected, because if we're not connected to Jesus, just like that phone, we are spiritually dead.

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104.3, The Pulse. I'm Chaz Lauder. There's a song from We Are Messengers called Magnify. I love that song because I love We Are Messengers, but I love the message of that song talking about making God bigger in our lives. It's not that we're making him bigger. He's already big enough, but really we are giving him more space. And I'm thinking about that too for this song, new one from Evan Edgar. It's not so much that we need more of him, which we certainly do, but we just got to get rid of some stuff. Sometimes we call it spring cleaning. Let's make it a summer cleaning as well. Again, make some more room so there's more of him and less of our clutter.

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0: Hey, this is Becky, and I love to listen to Pulse while I'm working. 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

0: 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I'm Chaz Lauder. As you're making your way through traffic, here is what you can expect to give you a little hope. Keep a smile on your face as the tourists are trying to figure out where to drive. Forrest Frank coming up, Vertical Worship 2. We've got Caleb and John and Patrick Mayberry. And we've got 104 Days of Summer coming up in a few minutes, too. Joseph O'Brien starts off the hour. It's I See You.
1: 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No, I'm not alright.

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I'm Chaz Lauder. If you have not yet won at 104 days of summer, I just think that you need to be ready and poised with your finger on the button, ready to text in. We have had such incredible prizes this week, and I hope that you've been encouraged, you've been blessed by it. This is going to be, I think, my last one, right? Oh, no, I got one on Monday. One on Monday before the Share-a-thon. So just two more in the afternoon before our Share-a-thon's coming up. So if you haven't won yet, I'm crossing my fingers for you today. 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Going to tell you how you can in just 10 minutes after that air horn goes off. I wish it was

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104.3 The Pulse. I'm Chaz Louder. The air horn means it's time for our 104 Days of Summer giveaway. Today, we got to thank our friends over at Paul Bunyan Land for their generosity, providing two passes to the Paul Bunyan Land. I love the big, crazy animatronic Paul Bunyan. That's just classic. If you want to win those passes, text in your answer to 218-833-2778. Today's question is, during our second hour, the devotional hour, our devotional was based on a famous benediction. I guarantee your pastor, or you've heard a pastor give this as a benediction at the end of a service before. If you know what that verse is, if you can tell me a phrase from it, the address of it, you will win two passes to Paul Bunyan Land when you text in that answer to 218-833-2778.

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There's the air horn. It means we're still doing our 104 days of summer giveaway today. We thank our friends over at Paul Bunyan Land who've got two passes for you today. When you text in the correct answer to 218-833-2778. During our second hour today, we had a devotional based on a very famous Bible verse. It's used as a benediction regularly at the end of services. If you know what it is, you can text it in to 218-833-2778. Was it A, the classic numbers, Lord bless you and keep you? Was it B, the passage from Ephesians, God can do immeasurably more? Was it C, the doxology, praise God from whom all blessings flow, that one? Or was it D, Romans 15:13, may the God of hope fill you with joy and all the good stuff? Okay, those are your options, A, B, C, or D. What was our devotional based on today? Which of those benedictions, one more time, A, the numbers passage, Lord bless you and keep you, make his face shine upon you. B, the Ephesians passage, the God can do immeasurably more than we ask or imagine. C, the doxology, praise God from all who blessings flow. Or D, the passage from Romans 15:13, may the God of hope fill you with all kinds of good stuff. A, B, C, or D. You know the answer. Text it in now for your chance to win two passes to Paul Bunyan Land.

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Thank you for joining us. It's the time of day that we pray for each other. And I want to encourage you, whether the need is big or small, if it's burdening you, let's get some brothers and sisters to pray for you. Go to thepulse.mn, click prayer, or you can email me directly, Chaz, C-H-A-Z, at thepulse.mn. This prayer request says, please pray for my son, Nathan, who's threatening to take his own life. He's not kidding. He's done believing in God, praying for God's intervention against all lies, the enemy that would be cast away, that Nathan would find his identity in Christ. He's agreed to counseling, but he's currently fighting that idea. Pray that our family survives this difficult season and Nathan will come back to God. He will reject this idea of suicide. Thank you. Oh my goodness, Winston, thank you for letting us know how we can pray blessing and a hedge of protection around your family. Lord, we come before you. We lift up Nathan. And Lord, we are believing for life. You are the author of life, and that's exactly opposite of what the enemy is. He wants to kill, steal, and destroy, and he's going after Nathan right now. So Lord, we pray for a hedge of protection around him. Lord, help him to know your love, your mercy, your grace. Speak life over him. Today, as he's watching TV, as he's listening to the radio, as he's receiving texts from loving family and friends, Lord, I pray that it would break through. Give him ears to hear that message of your love. Lord, help him to know you. Draw him to yourself and help him to be struck by the incredible love and mercy and grace that you're extending to him right now. Pray for his family members. Give them supernatural understanding and wisdom, sensitivity and discernment of how to speak life and encourage Nathan. And Lord, we pray against any scheme of the enemy. We pray for an assignment of protection around him so that any scheme of the enemy would be thwarted in Jesus' name. Lord, I pray specifically for Winston, so concerned with his son. Encourage him, give him strength, and help him to know your nearness too. Lord, thank you for hearing this prayer. We pray Nathan would return to you soon, in Jesus' name. Amen. If you have a need, big or small, let us pray for you. Email me, Chaz@thepulse.mn, or go to our website and click prayer.

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And that's going to do it for me this afternoon on 104.3 The Pulse. Thanks for hanging out today. Just want to remind you, we are standing by. We are waiting to hear from you. And we all have super easy emails. It's just our first name, @thepulse.mn. So, for example, it's Don, @thepulse.mn. Dave, D-A-V-E, @thepulse.mn. Chaz, C-H-A-Z, @thepulse.mn. You get the point. First name, @thestation.mn. So reach out, say hi, share your story, share a testimony. Again, I say it regularly. Our story is not just for us. It's meant to share of God's goodness and encourage others, maybe going through what you've just been through. Chaz@thepulse.mn. God bless you. Have a great rest of your night. We'll hang out again together tomorrow.

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Hey, what's up? My name is Brant. Producer Sherry is here too. We should talk about this all the time. In fact, we kind of do in different ways, but it's just the resurrection of Jesus. I know it's not Easter time, but it's a great time to talk about it anytime because it changes everything. We'll talk about it coming up. I couldn't.

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So if you spend any time reading the New Testament, you'll run into a recurring theme, and it's about how the resurrection changes everything. The resurrection of Jesus changes everything. Because you think about it, worst thing that can happen to me, worst thing that can happen to you, go through all the worst case scenarios, like resurrection. How about that? I mean, the Lord is proving what he's going to do for all of us. He's done it. That changes everything. Everything that happened before that without the resurrection wouldn't matter. Mm-hmm. But because of it, we're like, all right, okay, the kingdom is already breaking through.

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0: down on the floor. Lord, you can have all the glory. Take the glory, it's yours.
1: Well, look at this. It says pasta is not fattening. No, it's the opposite, according to these researchers.
2: Oh, how I wish.
1: Yeah. No, how I trust wish. The research.
2: Oh, sure.
1: Let's see who did this.
2: I got research of my own, sir.
1: You're not going to believe this. I just found out where this was done.
2: Where?
1: It's a research outfit in Italy.
2: Oh.
1: And they're saying that
2: sure.
1: all the world should.
2: Yeah, it's fine.
1: Because pasta consumption will not lead to obesity. They found the opposite.
2: Did they?
1: Yeah.
2: Well, I'm sure that they did there.
1: They did there.
2: Yeah,
1: right.
2: Yeah.
1: It doesn't work for us here.
2: No, over here is a problem.
1: No, we do it different over here.

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0: This should be a new feature. Prayer tips from a guy who's not good at praying. But I'm learning.
1: Okay, we may have to work on the title there, but yeah.
0: All those words are capitalized, but I'm learning. I am learning.
1: Mm-hmm.
0: One thing I've learned is, one thing that stops me from praying sometimes is I don't know what to say.
1: Yeah.
0: I can't be the only one. There's got to be other people that can relate to that.
1: I'm sure there are.
0: Like, I just, okay, here I go. I don't know what to say. Start there. That's what I've learned. Like, start there. God, I don't know what to say. I'm not sure why, but maybe it's this, maybe it's that. But you could start, just have to, there's something about this raw, super honest conversation. And if you start there, it's going to be one, because you're starting with this raw, unpolished honesty. That's relationship.

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0: We've been handing out honorary doctorates here on the show.
1: Yes.
0: For listeners, mm-hmm. for things. I thought, I know it's going to sound self-serving, but I want to give me one.
1: You want to give yourself one?
0: Yeah.
1: I don't know that, well.
0: I know.
1: Okay, sure. It's accredited ourselves. Why not give ourselves honorary doctorates?
0: Perhaps it's unprecedented.
1: Yeah, well, accrediting yourself is unprecedented. So
0: thank you.
1: Here we are.
0: So breaking barriers.
1: Absolutely.
0: So I want to give myself an honorary doctorate in eating the same thing every day.
1: Oh, yeah. You definitely deserve one in that.
0: Thanks.
1: Yeah.
0: A lot of people can't do that, and I love it.
1: You love it.
0: I love it.
1: You never just want a piece of pizza.
0: No. Well, yeah, but
1: okay,
0: I mean,
1: sure.
0: But I love the salad I have.
1: Yes,
0: it's great.
1: With all the chicken on it.
0: Toast in the morning.
1: Every single day.
0: Every time, like, yeah.
1: Really?
0: I think a lot of people I've met who are also on the spectrum.
1: That's what I was going to ask.
0: We have this ability.
1: Yeah.
0: So I also extend this honorary doctorate on behalf of other people who are really good at this.
1: Okay. Yeah. They can just have the same thing every single day.
0: And enjoy it.

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3: 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So here's a question for you. 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